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0: The North American male, 44 years old. In the wild, he has no natural predators. Here, in the basement, he has several. Beneath the stairs, he has encountered water. In this species, confidence and ability are unrelated. Males commonly learn this in their mid-60s. The instruction typically arrives through the lower back, and often too late. Observe the ritualistic sounds coming from his mouth. These are not sounds the herd finds acceptable. The young are upstairs. They hear every sound. He crouches, touching the water with delicate hands. This tells him absolutely nothing. 20 minutes from here, there exists a species capable of resolving this entirely. He is aware of them, and yet he hesitates.
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0: A North American male, 44 years old. In the wild, he has no natural predators. Here, in the basement, he has several. Beneath the stairs, he has encountered water. In this species, confidence and ability are unrelated. Males commonly learn this in their mid-60s. The instruction typically arrives through the lower back, and often too late. Observe the ritualistic sounds coming from his mouth. These are not sounds the herd finds acceptable. The young are upstairs. They hear every sound. He crouches, touching the water with delicate hands. This tells him absolutely nothing. 20 minutes from here, there exists a species capable of resolving this entirely. He is aware of them, and yet he hesitates.
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2: 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But I don't know about that. 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

0: American male, 44 years old. In the wild, he has no natural predators. Here, in the basement, he has several. Beneath the stairs, he has encountered water. In this species, confidence and ability are unrelated. Males commonly learn this in their mid-60s. The instruction typically arrives through the lower back, and often too late. Observe the ritualistic sounds coming from his mouth. These are not sounds the herd finds acceptable. The young are upstairs. They hear every sound. He crouches, touching the water with delicate hands. This tells him absolutely nothing. 20 minutes from here, there exists a species capable of resolving this entirely. He is aware of them, and yet he hesitates.
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0: Summer's winding down and life is ramping back up. And Aleve is here for all those moments that matter. 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

0: The North American male, 44 years old. In the wild, he has no natural predators. Here, in the basement, he has several. Beneath the stairs, he has encountered water. In this species, confidence and ability are unrelated. Males commonly learn this in their mid-60s. The instruction typically arrives through the lower back, and often too late. Observe the ritualistic sounds coming from his mouth. These are not sounds the herd finds acceptable. The young are upstairs. They hear every sound. He crouches, touching the water with delicate hands. This tells him absolutely nothing. 20 minutes from here, there exists a species capable of resolving this entirely. He is aware of them, and yet he hesitates.
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0: The North American male, 44 years old. In the wild, he has no natural predators. Here, in the basement, he has several. Beneath the stairs, he has encountered water. In this species, confidence and ability are unrelated. Males commonly learn this in their mid-60s. The instruction typically arrives through the lower back, and often too late. Observe the ritualistic sounds coming from his mouth. These are not sounds the herd finds acceptable. The young are upstairs. They hear every sound. He crouches, touching the water with delicate hands. This tells him absolutely nothing. 20 minutes from here, there exists a species capable of resolving this entirely. He is aware of them, and yet he hesitates.
1: Shamrock Plumbing.
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2: 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In the wild, he has no natural predators. Here, in the basement, he has several. Beneath the stairs, he has encountered water. In this species, confidence and ability are unrelated.
3: Mm-hmm.
2: Males commonly learn this in their mid-60s. The instruction typically arrives through the lower back, and often too late. Observe the ritualistic sounds coming from his mouth. These are not sounds the herd finds acceptable. The young are upstairs. They hear every sound. He crouches, touching the water with delicate hands. This tells him absolutely nothing. 20 minutes from here, there exists a species capable of resolving this entirely. He is aware of them, and yet he hesitates.
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0: The North American male, 44 years old. In the wild, he has no natural predators. Here, in the basement, he has several. Beneath the stairs, he has encountered water. In this species, confidence and ability are unrelated. Males commonly learn this in their mid-60s. The instruction typically arrives through the lower back, and often too late. Observe the ritualistic sounds coming from his mouth. These are not sounds the herd finds acceptable. The young are upstairs. They hear every sound. He crouches, touching the water with delicate hands. This tells him absolutely nothing. 20 minutes from here, there exists a species capable of resolving this entirely. He is aware of them, and yet he hesitates.
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3: 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Here, in the basement, he has several. Beneath the stairs, he has encountered water. 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

0: A North American male, 44 years old. In the wild, he has no natural predators. Here, in the basement, he has several. Beneath the stairs, he has encountered water. In this species, confidence and ability are unrelated. Males commonly learn this in their mid-60s. The instruction typically arrives through the lower back, and often too late. Observe the ritualistic sounds coming from his mouth. These are not sounds the herd finds acceptable. The young are upstairs. They hear every sound. He crouches, touching the water with delicate hands. This tells him absolutely nothing. 20 minutes from here, there exists a species capable of resolving this entirely. He is aware of them, and yet he hesitates.
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1: 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Beneath the stairs, he has encountered water. 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